0: Something's rattled your cage, stop me dead in my tracks.
1: Been through hell and high tide, but we never look back.
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2: 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Scratch that, baby, I'm faithful. Gotta say it's really been a while.
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1: Ja, I'm faithful. Scratch that, baby, I'm faithful. Gotta say, it's really been a while.
0: Alles, was die Ohren braucht.

0: 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I wish you luck. Like trying to be a sailor without a boat.
1: Life is too close to see. We'll be hunting forever.
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0: I took a kill in Ibiza to show with EG I was cool. And when I finally got sober, felt 10 years older, but it was something to do. I'm living on LA. I drive a sports car just to prove I'm a real big baller, cause I made $1 million and I spend it on girls and shoes.

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But the truth is I can't hold enough. And you don't want

Rhythmus für den Sommer. Den Sommer im Radio. Ja, I'm faithful. Scratch that, baby, I'm faithful. Gotta say it's really been a while. Alles, was

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Where dreams and fantasies are reality. A place of passion, desire, and ecstasy. 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